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is not a problem that I can't fix, cause I can do it in the mix. 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
0: Stay away from drugs. 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

sealing up this letter. I just finished signing your name. My friends would all be surprised if they knew I was playing this game. I'll pretend it's a special delivery, and just to give me a hint, I'll use your favorite color, smeared with your favorite scent. I know you think that I'm crazy, but I can't lose whatever I left. So I've decided to write this letter and send it to myself. So to make my story short, in the mailbox I will place this letter that I wrote.

0: So, do you have advice that would work for this young lady, hungry and married? She's looking for some advice. And my advice would be this, just talk to him. Because I'm pretty sure that if you just said, hey, I'm going to eat this tomorrow, this is my lunch for tomorrow.
1: And make sure he's looking at you and then make him acknowledge that he heard what you said. Did you understand that I don't want you to eat what's in the refrigerator? Did you understand?
0: I think right now,
1: make him acknowledge it.
0: He feels like you guys are playing a fun little game and you're both having fun. But if it sounds like you're not,
1: no, it sounds like you're not having fun.
0: Yeah. Let him know. I think communicating will probably take care of most of this. That is a Dear John letter. You can chime in as well at facebook.com/John and Heidi Show.
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2: From Feature Story News, I'm Rebecca Bunden in Mumbai. Security has been tightened across central New Delhi as the main opposition Congress party declares Thursday a nationwide Black Day for Democracy and calls for further protests to demand the Chief Election Commissioner's resignation. Demonstrators are challenging the government's special intensive revision of electoral rolls, which they claim has led to the mass deletion of legitimate voters. The ruling BJP has accused opposition leader Rahul Gandhi of inciting disorder. The ruling party and election commission have denied any wrongdoing. Nehar Punia reports from New Delhi.
3: The India Bloc parties have also sought a meeting with President Draupadi Murmu, and they say a delegation of 15 leaders want to meet the president to make their presentation to the president on the issue where they're demanding the resignation of the chief election commissioner.
2: A judge in Nashville has ordered the state of Tennessee to preserve all evidence from the botched execution of Krista Pike, who survived two lethal injections last week. Pike's lawyers say the state blocked them and medical staff from visiting her, and that she remains handcuffed to her hospital bed despite her condition. James Goodison reports from Washington.
4: The judge also ordered witness accounts and video footage to be saved. Her lawyers said in court today that the state of Tennessee had put up roadblocks to them and medical personnel in visiting and treating her. Lawyers had been asked to wait before seeing her by the state, which they say violated their constitutional rights. The judge ordered that they can indeed visit her. Furthermore, it was revealed that Miss Pike is still handcuffed, both on her legs and on her right arm to the bed. That was raised, but the judge said that medical staff would need to file a separate request to get that changed.
2: The U.S. Department of Homeland Security has proposed a $70,000 fee that universities would have to pay for each international student entering the optional practical training work program, a move that could effectively end the scheme. The current fee is around $500. DHS says the program has become a pipeline for cheap foreign labor, but higher education groups warn the proposal would devastate university finances. James Goodison.
4: Colleges operate very close to their margins, and some of them rely on international students for nearly a quarter of their tuition revenue. Indeed, the most recent report I've seen is that 20% of enrollment in more than 100 colleges comes from international students. The argument for this program is that it allows students to have some first-hand experience and make up for labor shortages, specifically in STEM fields. And usually, the students that do that also seek the H-1B visa, which is a skilled worker visa, allows them eventually to stay in the US.
2: From Bureaus Worldwide, this is FSN.
0: Another hour of soulful grooves to move starts now. The groove, the beat continues.

0: It's Thursday. My beautiful bride is here at my side. Hello, Heidi. How are you?
1: Hello, John. I'm good. How are you?
0: Good. Did you write a Dear John letter? Because this sounds like it could be from you.
1: Really?
0: From Hungry and Married. Yeah. Somebody keeps eating her leftovers. It's her husband. That part is absolutely clear, but the thing that's not clear is how can she get him to stop? And, well, Heidi's wondering the same thing. So I feel as though that this either came from you or someone like you, or maybe this is just a problem that's a bigger problem than I realized. But we have a Dear John letter. You can chime in with advice at facebook.com/John and Heidi Show.

0: Now with today's reason to party, here's my beautiful bride, Heidi Small. What do you have for me there, Heidi?
1: Today's cowboy boot day, apparently.
0: You know, I haven't owned a pair of cowboy boots for years and years and years.
1: I own a pair, but they're really kind of only used for different costumes when I need them.
0: Yeah, I owned some maybe 20 years ago, 10 years, I don't know, 15 years ago. I haven't owned any in a long, long time, though.
1: But if you want to celebrate, I found a cocktail called the Cowboy.
0: Okay.
1: And it is bourbon, simple syrup, and lemon juice.
0: Well, there you go.
1: So a simple little cocktail.
0: That is pretty cool. And the cowboy boots that I had the last time, they were very comfortable. So maybe I should get some more. They are pretty cozy. Yes. I could wear those instead of my Crocs.
1: Yeah, oh, yeah.
0: No?
1: That'd be a nice change.
0: Uh-huh. All right. What was I saying? Oh, yeah. I've got a link to that drink. It's in the show notes for today at johnandheidishow.com.

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1: Oh, I like the variety of all the music that they play. Sometimes it brings back memories.
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0: I do it every day at home. I don't need to plan it. Check the tide. Check my phone. Why do I need to take my...
1: Hey, boy!
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6: 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Okay.
7: In an emergency at the coast, call 999 and ask for the Coast Guard. And please, respect the water.
8: Now, surveys and studies and such, mixing up your workout could help you live longer. According to a big study, researchers tracked the exercise habits of 110,000 American adults, and they've been doing this for 30 years. They found people who did the widest variety of physical activities were 19% less likely to die during the study than those who mainly stuck with just doing one thing. So walking or jogging or cycling or swimming or tennis or weight training or yoga or other activities all included. Researchers say total exercise still mattered most, but a combination of activities that offered different benefits like cardio and strength training could provide an extra boost. The study found a decreased risk, a decreased risk of death from cancer, heart disease, and lung conditions among those who mix things up while sweating it out. So why in the world is that having so many difficulties talking?
9: It's a day, man. Having a time.
8: I'm gonna stick around. It's gonna get wild and woolly. Scoop of the day. No, that, what is this?
9: Oh my gosh, are you
8: survey.
9: Okay?
8: Yeah, surveys and studies and such. That's it on the John and Heidi Show. Thank you. Thank you very much.
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0: now, big screen, little screen. Rob Lowe says a documentary about his life is in the works at Netflix. So
1: Love Rob Lowe.
0: I know. He was part of the Brat Pack.
2: Yes, he was.
0: It's the documentary they've been working on for 3 years, by the way. He said it should be out somewhere around Thanksgiving. So they're also working on a documentary about my life. It's not going to take long.
1: It's a short.
0: Not much going on. And at the height of his success and popularity, Dane Cook was betrayed by the person closest to him. There's a new documentary called Funny Money, The Dane Cook Story, and it goes into that. I got to tell you something.
1: That's really sad.
0: I got to do an interview with Dane Cook, and literally right before I started talking to him, this is what they said to me. Don't bring up his brother or his wife. Okay, we've got, otherwise we're going to disconnect the line. Here's Dane. And then I'm like, what is going on there? I had no idea, but apparently his brother stole $12 million from him.
1: Yikes.
0: And the ex-wife was arrested. So I don't know exactly what was going on there. But, and then John Cusack says that there's a rumor on the internet that he turned down the role, like the lead role in Breaking Bad. And he said, I don't remember doing that. So he reached out to Vince Gilligan, the writer, to say, is that true? And he was like, John, not everything you read on the internet is true. So no, he did not get that offer. So big screen, little screen on the John and Heidi Show.

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2: From Feature Story News, I'm Rebecca Bunsen in Mumbai. Security has been tightened across central New Delhi as the main opposition Congress party declares Thursday a nationwide Black Day for Democracy and calls for further protests to demand the Chief Election Commissioner's resignation. Demonstrators are challenging the government's special intensive revision of electoral rolls, which they claim has led to the mass deletion of legitimate voters. The ruling BJP has accused opposition leader Rahul Gandhi of inciting disorder. The ruling party and election commission have denied any wrongdoing. Neha Punia reports from New Delhi.
3: The India Bloc parties have also sought a meeting with President Draupadi Murmu, and they say a delegation of 15 leaders want to meet the president to make their presentation to the president on the issue where they're demanding the resignation of the chief election commissioner.
2: A judge in Nashville has ordered the state of Tennessee to preserve all evidence from the botched execution of Krista Pike, who survived two lethal injections last week. Pike's lawyers say the state blocked them and medical staff from visiting her, and that she remains handcuffed to her hospital bed despite her condition. James Goodison reports from Washington.
4: The judge also ordered witness accounts and video footage to be saved. Her lawyers said in court today that the state of Tennessee had put up roadblocks to them and medical personnel in visiting and treating her. Lawyers had been asked to wait before seeing her by the state, which they say violated their constitutional rights. The judge ordered that they can indeed visit her. Furthermore, it was revealed that Ms. Pike is still handcuffed, both on her legs and on her right arm to the bed. That was raised, but the judge said that medical staff would need to file a separate request to get that changed.
2: The U.S. Department of Homeland Security has proposed a $70,000 fee that universities would have to pay for each international student entering the optional practical training work program, a move that could effectively end the scheme. The current fee is around $500. DHS says the program has become a pipeline for cheap foreign labor, but higher education groups warn the proposal would devastate university finances. James Goodison.
4: Colleges operate very close to their margins, and some of them rely on international students for nearly a quarter of their tuition revenue. Indeed, a most recent report I've seen is that 20% of enrollment in more than 100 colleges comes from international students. The argument for this program is that it allows students to have some first-hand experience and make up for labor shortages, specifically in STEM fields. And usually, the students that do that also seek the H-1B visa, which is a skilled worker visa, allows them eventually to stay in the US.
2: From Bureaus Worldwide, this is FSN.
0: Another hour of soulful grooves to move starts now. The groove, the beat continues.

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0: You probably think you're pretty good at multitasking behind the wheel. I mean, you have to multitask to drive. 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If you use a mobile phone while driving, you're 4 times more likely to crash. 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

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Hi, good morning, it's Simon Yates, and welcome to Groovin' Oldies for this Thursday. Fantastic music in the next hour, including Windjammer, Scritti Politti, Will Powers, and this one from Thomas and Taylor.

That's the sound of M2Me and Hips. You're listening to Groovin' Oldies on a Thursday. I'm Simon Eats, and this evening between 8 and 10, we have the Trunk of Funk. A great show where we play the best in disco funk. Then 10 to 11, the East Show, and between 11 and 1, the UK Soul Chart. The top songs in the UK this week. Now, moving on with this one from War, Me and Baby Brother.

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1: The Groove. 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Groovin' Oldies for your Thursday. This is Simon Yates, glad of your company. Between 10 and 1 on your workday, we have Josh David. Moving on with this one from Will Beaver Hale. This is Groove On.

Prince Charles and the City Beatman. That's Cash, Cash Money from 1982. This is Simon 8 here on Groovin' Oldies right the way through until 10 o'clock. And then on your workday, Josh David. Still to do, we've got music from Will Powers, The Whispers, and this one from Windjammer.

0: You probably think you're pretty good at multitasking behind the wheel. I mean, you have to multitask to drive. 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If you use a mobile phone while driving, you're 4 times more likely to crash. 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

That's Kissing with Confidence from Will Powers, 1983. That was based on the satirical persona of photographer Lynn Goldsmith and featured uncredited lead vocals by Carly Simon, written by Niall Rogers and Steve Winwood. That reached number 17 on the UK Top 40 in that year. It's Simon Yates here on Groovin' Oldies for a Thursday with music now from The Whispers.

Groovin' Oldies with Shalimar there. I Can Make You Feel Good from 1982. That was the lead single from the sixth studio album, Friends. It reached number 7 in the UK Top 40. That's about it for Groovin' Oldies for today. I'll see you tomorrow for the Friday edition, commencing at 9 a.m. Up next, it's Josh David on Your Workday. And I'll leave you with this one from Paul Hardcastle.

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2: From Feature Story News in Brussels, I'm William Denslow. India's Congress Party is holding nationwide protests, declaring a black day for democracy, after police filed criminal charges against opposition leader Rahul Gandhi over demonstrations demanding the resignation of the country's chief election commissioner. The ruling BJP's hit back, challenging opposition lawmakers to resign their seats if they do not trust the election commission. Neha Punia reports from New Delhi.
3: A lunch meeting was called by Rahul Gandhi and other members of the India Bloc, which is a coalition of opposition parties that have come together to take on Prime Minister Narendra Modi's BJP party. And after that lunch meeting, they said they wanted to march across the road to the public protest site of Jantar Mantar, but they weren't given permission. We were there and we heard police teams, riot police personnel. They'd secured that entire area. There was, multiple layer of barricading, and they've been routinely making announcements telling everyone that prohibitory orders are in place.
2: The International Monetary Fund told Pakistan it must promptly phase out a fuel subsidy scheme introduced by the country's prime minister as a condition of a state-level agreement that could unlock around $1.2 billion in financing. IMF Mission Chief Eva Petrova said the scheme's broad targeting and high costs made it unsustainable. Hira Mustafa, reporting from Islamabad, says the IMF has cautioned that Pakistan's external environment remains challenging, despite improved reserves and remittance inflows.
4: The Global Lender says Pakistan's economic program remains on track despite a challenging external environment, with authorities committed to maintaining fiscal discipline and controlling inflation. However, experts warn that evolving regional dynamics could test Pakistan's ability to meet its commitments under the IMF program in the months ahead.
2: Air pollution in Singapore has reached the highest in the world due to haze from Indonesian wildfires just days before its annual Formula One weekend. Meanwhile, schools in Malaysia temporarily closed as the government raised concerns over the worsening transboundary haze. Laura Westbrook reports from Hong Kong.
5: Air quality levels in Singapore entered the very unhealthy range as the region was blanketed by haze from Indonesian wildfires. Neighbouring Kuala Lumpur ranked as the second most polluted city globally. Elsewhere in Malaysia, hundreds of schools and kindergartens were closed due to haze conditions. More dry weather is expected this week, meaning the risk of fires and transboundary haze remains elevated. An intensifying El Nino has exacerbated fire conditions as Indonesia battles one of its worst wildfire seasons in years.
2: And the European Union's top trade officials in China. Europe's trade deficit stands at more than $1 billion a day, something officials in Europe say is unsustainable. From bureaus worldwide, this is FSN.
0: Another hour of soulful grooves to move starts now. The groove, the beat continues.
6: UK weather for Wednesday. Rain across England will move eastwards through the day with brighter skies following in the west. Sunshine and showers across the rest of the UK. Today's high, 14 in London, 13 in Manchester and 12 in Glasgow. Tomorrow, a chilly day with mostly sunny skies. Ja!

0: 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I'm the Groove.
1: 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You feeling all right today on National Pierogi Day? 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Aaron, thank you for hanging out here on the What's a Josh broadcast, and a very happy birthday to you.

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1: Here on the What's a Josh broadcast, just wondering if you could see any music artist over and over and over again. Maybe one or two, whatever it is. Or maybe just one. Who would it be? And where would it be? So I got to see Dan Tyminski again, the second year in a row, at a venue that seats maybe 300 people, very intimate venue. And I will tell you, one of the things with my career in radio, it has spoiled me on seeing artists live, because I've never really met anybody that's super famous. Andy Grammer, we had lunch. He was really cool. Got to do a really good interview with Shenandoah, but it wasn't face to face. And shortly after, you get to watch them in these small venues, right? So Dan Tyminski, who is the voice of George Clooney in Oh Brother, Where Art Thou? He also was the voice for Hey Brother with Avicii. That's Dan Tyminski. He was with Alison Krauss in Union Station for a while, and now he has his own band. One of the best performers live. I'm a big fan of bluegrass music. And I said as we left, I said, I want to know where he's playing next because I want to go. I think I'd be one of those people that would end up being like, yeah, I've seen that guy like 40 times in concert. Anyway, who is that for you? I want to hear from you over at whatsajosh.com.
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0: animals can't speak to drivers. But if they could, they would be asking us, telling us by the sounds of it, to put our litter and fruit waste in the bin. Because roadside litter kills an estimated 3 million animals every year. No wonder they sound miffed. So let's lend them a paw. Let's take our rubbish with us and bin it properly. National Highways. And what's that? They said thanks very much.
1: Getting you through your workday. This is Josh David on the Groove. Hanging out on the What's a Josh broadcast. So as I told you, I saw Dan Tominski again a couple weekends ago. He's the guy that sings, "Hey Brother," "Man of Constant Sorrow," "Soggy Bottom Boys," all that stuff. And every time I've seen him perform "Hey Brother" live, and this would be the second time, I had another like out of body experience. Goosebumps, life flashed before my eyes, just unbelievable performance. So I want to know, if money wasn't an issue, what artist would you see over and over again? Because he is definitely one for me. Kevin said, "I've seen Bruce Springsteen 8 times. I'd buy tickets for number 9 tomorrow." Melissa said, "Garth Brooks. I've seen him 4 times. Every show somehow feels like the first one." And Rachel said, "George Strait, no gimmicks, just hit after hit." I can tell you, I saw Garth Brooks once. And that was a few years ago when he recorded that CBS special at Notre Dame. That was really cool. Tickets were actually really reasonable, and he made us all kind of part of the show. Very cool. Want to hear from you over at whatsajosh.com.
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best soul and R&B. This is The Groove with the What's a Josh broadcast. The What's a Josh broadcast. What artist or group would you see over and over again if you could? Jason said Foo Fighters. I've seen them 6 times, never felt disappointed. Chris said Tom Petty. I'd give anything to see just one more show. Yeah. Alan Jackson is what Ashley said. I grew up in his music. Mike said Zac Brown Band. Denise said Alison Krauss. I could listen to that voice every night. I've seen her now twice. And yes, it is a beautiful experience to watch her. We saw her at Frederick Meyer Gardens in Grand Rapids, Michigan

UK weather for Thursday. Sunny but chilly with coastal showers fading. Cloud increasing from the west and northwest, bringing strengthening winds and outbreaks of rain. Locally heavy over higher ground. And rain continuing to move eastward through the afternoon. Today's high is 14 in London, 12 in Manchester and 11 in...

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1: Hanging out on the What's a Josh broadcast, and we're still talking about those artists, musicians that you would see over and over again if you could. Mark said this, the best concerts aren't always the loudest. They're the ones that give you goosebumps. That's what I've discovered. I've seen the stadium tours, and I'm going to tell you, they just don't do it for me. They really don't. But these smaller, intimate venues, like the Arc in Ann Arbor, there's a place out in Boise that I can't remember what it was called, but it has like a really small, there's a small atmosphere. It's really cool. Yeah, goosebumps. That's exactly what it is, Mark. Thanks for chiming in on that one. If you got something, still taking them at whatsajosh.com.

0: 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This is Josh David on The Groove. You know, the What's a Josh broadcast. You ever been told to touch grass? Well, if somebody told you that, they may be onto something. I'll explain coming up.
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2: Thanks for listening to the What's a Josh broadcast. I always appreciate that. And when people say you should touch grass, they might actually be onto something. Research suggests that touching actual soil, plants, and grass while gardening or spending time outdoors can increase the variety of beneficial microorganisms living on your skin within just a few weeks. A more diverse mix of microbes can help keep harmful bacteria in check while supporting healthy skin and the immune system. Researchers say frequent or longer periods of contact with nature may provide the biggest benefit. Do you do a lot of gardening? That's something I've been wanting to get into, not doing a major garden, but my backyard, I will tell you, I do not like to mow. So I'm like, hey, I'm just going to make my entire backyard a garden. And somebody said, you know, that's more work than mowing the grass, right? I'd love to hear from you on that one over at whatsajosh.com.
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and R&B. This is The Groove with the What's a Josh broadcast. Yeah, the What's a Josh broadcast. Thanks for hanging out. Got to say hey to Wendy. Sent me a message. I was talking about turning my backyard into a garden. She said, Josh, it's funny. You said you didn't want to do a big garden, but yet you want to put your entire backyard as a garden. She said it's worth it, but it is a lot of work, harder than mowing. You know what? I'm not going to doubt you on that one, Wendy. Thank you for that message.

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2: UK weather for Thursday. Sunny but chilly with coastal showers fading. Cloud increasing from the west and northwest, bringing strengthening winds and outbreaks of rain. Locally heavy over higher ground and rain continuing to move eastward through the afternoon. Today's highs 14 in London, 12 in Manchester and 11 in Glasgow.

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1: Oh, I like the variety of all the music that they play. 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

0: listening to your favorite 70s and 80s soul with Josh David on The Groove. Hanging out on the What's a Josh broadcast. Head on over to whatsajosh.com, the official website, to get in touch with me. Also, you'll find the Paranormal Exploring Project. That's my YouTube series where my friend Tammy and I, we get together a couple times a year and we go to these abandoned, said to be haunted places to see if we can have the experience that others claim they have. And boy, oh boy, did we get one. A lot of times we don't. A lot of times it's like, eh, whatever. We went to the Bell Mansion in Fort Wayne, Indiana. This place was a residence for a few years, and then it was a funeral home for 90 years. It's located directly downtown in Fort Wayne. And we meant to spend the night. At about 4 in the morning, we had to call a hotel to see if we could both get rooms because we were not going to stay there. It's got ties to John Dillinger, Homer Van Meter, so there's some really cool history there. And the amount of activity we had that night was insane. Tonight is the finale. It's available on the YouTube channel, which you can link up to over at whatsajosh.com or paranormalexploring.com. It's a 3-part series. Tonight, 8 o'clock, the premiere. So if you want to check that out, whatsajosh.com. And I want to know what you think of it. If you think it's just a coincidence that all of our equipment was going off, or if you think something was actually there. Again, whatsajosh.com.
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do. 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Enjoy your evening. And don't forget to bake yourself a cake. So tomorrow, Classic Friday 169, if you could put your requests on the Facebook Starport Radio group page post for tomorrow, Classic Friday, that'd be appreciated. What you think is or will become a classic, and you can put your options on there. So when we play those on tomorrow's show, all your songs tomorrow on tomorrow's songs show, request show, Classic Friday 169. Nigel Watson's next, so I'm sure you're going to enjoy that. For myself, Gary Vandenbush, going to leave you with some more Sheila Ferguson for her birthday today. Until we meet again, toodles.

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2: From Feature Story News in Brussels, I'm William Denslow. India's Congress Party is holding nationwide protests, declaring a black day for democracy, after police filed criminal charges against opposition leader Rahul Gandhi over demonstrations demanding the resignation of the country's chief election commissioner. The ruling BJP's hit back, challenging opposition lawmakers to resign their seats if they do not trust the election commission. Neha Punia reports from New Delhi.
3: A lunch meeting was called by Rahul Gandhi and other members of the India Bloc, which is a coalition of opposition parties that have come together to take on Prime Minister Narendra Modi's BJP party. And after that lunch meeting, they said they wanted to march across the road to the public protest site of Jantar Mantar, but they weren't given permission. We were there and we heard police teams, riot police personnel. They'd secured that entire area. There was, multiple layer of barricading, and they've been routinely making announcements telling everyone that prohibitory orders are in place.
2: The International Monetary Funds told Pakistan it must promptly phase out a fuel subsidy scheme introduced by the country's prime minister as a condition of a state-level agreement that could unlock around $1.2 billion in financing. IMF Mission Chief Eva Petrova said the scheme's broad targeting and high costs made it unsustainable. Hira Mustafa, reporting from Islamabad, says the IMF has cautioned that Pakistan's external environment remains challenging, despite improved reserves and remittance inflows.
4: The Global Lender says Pakistan's economic program remains on track despite a challenging external environment, with authorities committed to maintaining fiscal discipline and controlling inflation. However, experts warn that evolving regional dynamics could test Pakistan's ability to meet its commitments under the IMF program in the months ahead.
2: Air pollution in Singapore has reached the highest in the world due to haze from Indonesian wildfires just days before its annual Formula One weekend. Meanwhile, schools in Malaysia temporarily closed as the government raised concerns over the worsening transboundary haze. Laura Westbrook reports from Hong Kong.
5: Air quality levels in Singapore entered the very unhealthy range as the region was blanketed by haze from Indonesian wildfires. Neighbouring Kuala Lumpur ranked as the second most polluted city globally. Elsewhere in Malaysia, hundreds of schools and kindergartens were closed due to haze conditions. More dry weather is expected this week, meaning the risk of fires and transboundary haze remains elevated. An intensifying El Nino has exacerbated fire conditions as Indonesia battles one of its worst wildfire seasons in years.
2: And the European Union's top trade officials in China. Europe's trade deficit stands at more than $1 billion a day, something officials in Europe say is unsustainable. From bureaus worldwide, this is FSN.
0: Another hour of soulful grooves to move starts now. The groove, the beat continues.
6: UK weather for Thursday. Sunny but chilly with coastal showers fading. Cloud increasing from the west and northwest, bringing strengthening winds and outbreaks of rain. Locally heavy over higher ground. And rain continuing to move eastward through the afternoon. Today's highs 14 in London, 12 in Manchester and 11 in Glasgow.
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0: Brit funk of the highest order. Going to play this one especially for me old mate Sam Shelley this afternoon. He'll be coming up a little later today. Me and him both absolutely love this track. Level 42, 43 of course. There's a fantastic video of them doing this live back in the early 80s on YouTube. If you've not seen it, go check it out. The percussion bit in the middle is just immense. Good afternoon to Chris Sherrill-Ambers. How you doing, buddy? Thank you for your kind words. Always good to hear from you, my friend. To Durban and to Debbie and Mirage. Bonjour to Kev, to Barbara and to Martin Applin, locked in from France, to Aggie Lambrianu, to Sharon and Dave Wilson, and a big shout out this Thursday afternoon going out to Kitty. Hope you are well, Kitty. Right, I think it's time to play In the Mix.
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0: First chance saying in the second hour of the show to play along with the Just for Fun competition. 10 seconds, two tracks, one on top of the other. But what two tracks are they?

one more chance to play in the mix coming up for you a little later before I give you the answers at the top of the hour. But we now go into our second three in a row for today. The Fat Back Band do the Bus Stop, follow Serge Ponsa and Out in the Night after we hear from MFM.

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Hey, Sam Shinner here. Just reminding you about Whole Lotta Soul. In the mix with the finest soul, funk, jazz, funk, disco and boogie, all brought to you in original, re-edit and remix form. I'll be spinning those classics you know and love, and also digging into my crates to play some wicked deeper cuts. Expect lots of full fat funk, sweet soul, delectable disco and banging boogie. I've also been known to throw in some Latin vibes as well. So if that sounds like your bag, then join me every Thursday night, 7 till 9 p.m. right here on the Big One, Street Sounds Radio.

0: track. Never get tired of listening to this track from 1975 and concluding at the second hour's three in a row. The Fatback Band, of course, and Do the Bus Stop. Before that, Serge Ponsa, Out in the Night. And we kicked off with Mother, Father, Sister, Brother, and Mysteries of the World. It's Thursday afternoon, Street Sounds Radio with me, Dave Francis. It's the Jazz, Funk and Soul Show till 4 o'clock, and you are very, very welcome. Good afternoon to Charlie Dawson, to Dawna Neal, to Helen Meller, Peter Scott, Steve Carroll and Lawrence Bardu as well. And a big shout out to Graham and Michelle Webb, who are cruising around the Greek islands. I found out where they were. They're cruising around the Greek islands celebrating Graham's 60th birthday. Hope you're locked in, guys, and lovely to hear from you. Are you going to get in the mix, though? Let's find out.
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1: If you've been with us over the past couple of hours, then you will know we've been playing the Just for Fun competition in the mix. 10 seconds of two tracks, one on top of the other. But what two tracks are they?

That's it then, gang. All done and dusted for your Thursday afternoon. I'll give you the answers after this one from Sky. It's Let's Celebrate.

0: Sky and Let's Celebrate. If you fancy having a shout out on the show, very simple to do so. Drop onto Facebook, search for the Dave Francis Jazz Funk and Soul Show. You'll see the link, just leave your shout out there. And it'll be an absolute pleasure to read it out for you. Very good afternoon to Neil O'Connor, to Stu Oldham. How you doing, fella? Hopefully catch up with you at SS9 very shortly. To Foxy and to Bunny, working very hard in the dental surgery this afternoon. Looking forward to the weekend. And a big shout out to Gina and to Simon and to Nigel and to Sarah Allen as well. Just got back from Turkey. Good to hear from you guys. Right then, without further ado, let's give you the answers to Thursdays in the Mix.
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1: In the mix. 10 seconds, two tracks, one on top of the other. But were you able to work out what two tracks these were?

How'd you get on then, gang? Did you get them? Yeah, of course you did. Wasn't that difficult this afternoon? The Pointer Sisters and Automatic, and this one from McFadden and Whitehead, and Ain't No Stopping Us Now. A massive congratulations if you've got Thursdays in the mix.

McFadden and Whitehead, and the first part of Thursday's In Mix ain't no a stopping us. Now, massive congratulations to you if you got it. Don't worry if you didn't, we'll be playing it again in Sunday's Jazz, Funk and Soul Show, kicking off at 2, straight after Lord Wayne C. McDonald. Coming up for you in the next hour of the show, more Brit Funk on its way from Light of the World Touch. And the Cool Notes going to throw in some Luther Vandross and Midnight Star as well. But it's Amy Stewart will be kicking off with the 2 from 1 at 3 today. Knock on Wood from a 1978 and Friends.

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2: From Feature Story News in London, I'm Stuart Smith. The European Union's Trade Commissioner has begun 2 days of high-stakes negotiations with his Chinese counterpart in Beijing, with the EU's daily trade deficit with China now exceeding $1.1 billion. The talks come as the European Parliament hardens its stance on Chinese trade practices, with member states angered by Beijing allegedly deliberately overproducing electric vehicles and batteries to push out international competition. William Denslow reports from Brussels.
3: The message we're hearing loud and clear from European lawmakers, they want to continue a dialogue with Beijing, but they say that change must come and must come quick.
2: UK Prime Minister Andy Burnham is in Berlin to sign a deal on security cooperation with German Chancellor Friedrich Merz. The two leaders are also expected to discuss Ukraine, defence, technology and trade. The issue of the UK seeking a closer relationship with the European Union is likely to come up too. David McAllister, a German MEP in the European Parliament, says the UK wouldn't be allowed to pick and choose what it wants.
4: Any arrangement, that's for sure, must preserve fair competition and the integrity of the single market. So perhaps you can summarise it the following way. The closer the relationship is, the stronger the commitments in London will have to be.
2: Air pollution in Singapore reached the highest in the world due to haze from Indonesian wildfires just days before its annual Formula One weekend. Meanwhile, schools in Malaysia temporarily closed as the government raised concerns with Indonesia over the worsening transboundary haze. Laura Westbrook reports from Hong Kong.
5: Air quality levels in Singapore entered the very unhealthy range as the region was blanketed by haze from Indonesian wildfires. Neighbouring Kuala Lumpur ranked as the second most polluted city globally. More dry weather is expected this week, meaning the risk of fires and transboundary haze remains elevated.
2: India's Congress Party is holding nationwide protests on Thursday, declaring a black day for democracy after police filed criminal charges against opposition leader Rahul Gandhi and his sister Priyanka Gandhi over demonstrations demanding the resignation of the country's chief election commissioner. The opposition has been detained 3 times in 2 days while trying to march to a designated protest site in the capital, with police enforcing orders banning gatherings of 5 or more people. The ruling BJP party has hit back, challenging opposition lawmakers to resign their seats if they do not trust the election commission. Neha Punia reports from New Delhi.
6: What happened was Rahul Gandhi and other members of parliament, they got on a bus and they tried to drive to that point. They weren't allowed, then they got off and they held a sit-in in the middle of the road, which is when Rahul Gandhi, along with other members of the opposition, were detained for the 3rd time in 2 days.
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0: Another hour of soulful grooves to move starts now. The groove, the beat continues.

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1: 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We are not strong. Hall and Oates. She's sitting with you, but her eyes are on the door. Prince. Michael Jackson.
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2: From Feature Story News in London, I'm Stuart Smith. The European Union's Trade Commissioner has begun 2 days of high-stakes negotiations with his Chinese counterpart in Beijing, with the EU's daily trade deficit with China now exceeding $1.1 billion. The talks come as the European Parliament hardens its stance on Chinese trade practices, with member states angered by Beijing allegedly deliberately overproducing electric vehicles and batteries to push out international competition. William Denslow reports from Brussels.
3: The message we're hearing loud and clear from European lawmakers, they want to continue a dialogue with Beijing, but they say that change must come and must come quick.
2: UK Prime Minister Andy Burnham is in Berlin to sign a deal on security cooperation with German Chancellor Friedrich Merz. The two leaders are also expected to discuss Ukraine, defence, technology and trade. The issue of the UK seeking a closer relationship with the European Union is likely to come up too. David McAllister, a German MEP in the European Parliament, says the UK wouldn't be allowed to pick and choose what it wants.
4: Any arrangement, that's for sure, must preserve fair competition and the integrity of a single market. So perhaps you can summarize it the following way. The closer the relationship is, the stronger the commitments in London will have to be.
2: Air pollution in Singapore reached the highest in the world due to haze from Indonesian wildfires just days before its annual Formula One weekend. Meanwhile, schools in Malaysia temporarily closed as the government raised concerns with Indonesia over the worsening transboundary haze. Laura Westbrook reports from Hong Kong.
5: Air quality levels in Singapore entered the very unhealthy range as the region was blanketed by haze from Indonesian wildfires. Neighboring Kuala Lumpur ranked as the second most polluted city globally. More dry weather is expected this week, meaning the risk of fires and transboundary haze remains elevated.
2: India's Congress Party is holding nationwide protests on Thursday, declaring a black day for democracy after police filed criminal charges against opposition leader Rahul Gandhi and his sister Priyanka Gandhi over demonstrations demanding the resignation of the country's chief election commissioner. The opposition has been detained 3 times in 2 days while trying to march to a designated protest site in the capital, with police enforcing orders banning gatherings of 5 or more people. The ruling BJP party has hit back, challenging opposition lawmakers to resign their seats if they do not trust the election commission. Neha Punya reports from New Delhi.
6: What happened was Rahul Gandhi and other members of parliament, they got on a bus and they tried to drive to that point. They weren't allowed, then they got off and they held a sit-in in the middle of the road, which is when Rahul Gandhi, along with other members of the opposition, were detained for the 3rd time in 2 days.
2: From bureaus worldwide, this is FSN.
0: Another hour of soulful grooves to move starts now. The groove, the beat continues.

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0: 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I don't need to plan it. Check the tide. Check my phone. Why do I need to take my...
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5: Back before dark, love. 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
6: In an emergency at the coast, call 999 and ask for the Coast Guard. 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

you might be surprised to hear the symptoms don't always feel severe. 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

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Another beat has turned into a killer beat. The power of soul and disco. 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
1: It's time to flow into the airways of love. This is the Heavy Storm, Quiet Storm, hosted by the Slow Jam Specialist.

times we've all had relationships where we had to make a definitive statement or ask a definitive question, whether it was good or bad. Well, we started off this edition with two songs that were asking questions in the sense of relationships. Starting off in the year of 1989 from a previous Heavy Storm Show alumni interview guest, and her name is Mickey Howard from her self-titled project, and she asked the question, if you still love her. Then we went back to 1986 from Freddie Jackson from his Just Like the First Time project. You heard, Have You Ever Loved Somebody? I'm Melvin Jordan, your host for the best quiet storm show in the world today. This is the Heavy Storm. And on this day, the Heavy Storm opens up the door to our suite for a special guest one-on-one interview with none other than Mr. Melvin Riley. For the next 110 minutes, sit back as I take you through the airways of love. If you don't know, now you will know that this segment is entitled The Vault, going through my vast array of musical files, taking you to 1991 from the legend of Phyllis Hyman. From her Prime of My Life project, you will hear the statement of When I Give My Love This Time. And also in this segment, you will hear from Monica, and you will hear from the duo of Renee and Angela. And I'll be back shortly to tell you more about this Heavy Storm, Quiet Storm edition. Here's Phyllis Hyman.

to turn the pages of the archives. Let's relive some old school slow jam classics for your old school slow jams of the day.

ending this set of questions and statements coming from their 1996 project. It was the group Mint Condition, featuring a previous Heavy Storm Show alumni guest, Stokely Williams. From their definition of a band project, you heard What Kind of Man Would I Be? I'm Melvin Jordan. I'm the Slow Jam Specialist, and you're listening to the show that will definitely make your night soft and your be warm. And this show is the soundtrack of emotions, but most importantly, it's the extraordinary, not the ordinary, Quiet Storm Show. But giving reference to my higher power, and I definitely want to thank each and every one of you who took the time out to listen into this affair. The following ways you can communicate with me during: you can use the handle of MelvinJordan71 on Instagram, TikTok, or X. You can use the name of Melvin Jordan over on LinkedIn, or you can use MelvinJordan71 on Facebook to access the Heavy Storm Quiet Storm page, or I just call it the Melvin Jordan Experience, or you can email me at djheavy71@gmail.com. And the Heavy Storm continues to roll into the eye of love, but on this day, we open the door to our suite to welcome in a guest for a special guest one-on-one interview chat. You've known him from such hits with the group Ready for the World, and he's here to talk to me about his new single. I'll be joining our suite with none other Mr. Melvin Riley. Also, you can also look forward to features during this show, as the inspirational song Persuasion, the double back in which you will hear an artist in a double play format, and that artist on this edition is Johnny Gill, and you will hear the picks of the day. And let's not tarry, let's go into the picks of the day, and I do have four. The first two comes as a duet. The first one comes from Eric Benet along with Tamar Braxton with Something We Can Make Love To. The second one comes from Fred Reed featuring Raheem Dwan with Found You. And then we kind of flip the spectrum a little bit with some Admissions. Thirdly, you will hear from Coco Jones with Here We Go. And then you will hear from none other with Miss Money Long with Make Me Forget. Myself and Melvin Riley coming up at the top of the hour, so don't go away. Stay in tune, because the slow jams get a little bit better, and you'll hear me and Melvin talk about some things. And I'm MJ, and you're listening to the best Quiet Storm Show in the world today. And here is Eric Benet and Tamar.

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1: Stay away from drugs. Do your own thing. Give your dreams a chance. Peace.

0: it's time to open the doors to our suite to welcome in our very special guest of the day. He is the lead vocalist, co-founder, and main songwriter of the group Ready for the World, which has been nominated for American Music Award and Grammy nominated. He attributes his writing talents to the Almighty God. He has written number one hits and chart-topping hits on the Billboard with O'Sheila, Love You Down, and Tonight. He also wrote for the group 4x4, and he produced them back in the day. And his O'Sheila jacket that was in the video was enshrined in the Rock and Roll Hall of Fame Memorabilia Showcase in Cleveland, Ohio. He has a Lifetime Achievement Award by the Southern Soul Music Academy, and he's won a plethora of music awards throughout his illustrious career. And also, we share the same first name. My guest at this time is Melvin Riley. How you doing, Melvin?
1: Hey, this is Melvin. Hey, production, brother. I appreciate you. What's up, Melvin and Melvin?
0: Well, you know, I used to think Melvin was a popular name until I got older. So it's always great to share my first name with someone of your stature.
1: My man, thank you so much for me, brother.
0: All right, well, let's get on with the questions. You've had an illustrious career writing and singing. What has been some of the changes in the music industry that you have seen over the years?
1: Well, I mean, I think it all starts with him, which is using, you know, record executives, record companies, and think that, you know, with black music in particular, I think the executives and record companies kind of changed up. I think they started hiring more pencil pushers than people that really understand spirit thing called R&B and rock and roll, to be honest with you, in the community. And I think that's the biggest change in the R&B culture is who they have at the helm. You know, I think Barry Gordy's, the Gerald Busby's, and people like that had an ear for putting out what, you know, was really great food, output music and food together. You have to hold those accountable that are responsible for letting the world hear what we call R&B. And that has been the biggest change for me personally in this music industry.
0: Okay, because I guess the people that listen to this show over the years have heard me rant and rave about music. And I feel that the original formula is missed now. You know, it's like artists like yourself that continues to push out great, you know, music that keeps, you know, the R&B true to form. So, yeah, I feel that answer what you said.
1: Yeah. I mean, you know, you can't hire Melvin Riley to head up your hockey team because I don't know anything about hockey.
0: Right.
1: But, you know, hire Melvin Riley to be a GM of NFL football. That's what I love. So we as called R&B, we have to start putting people in place that really get it, and then we can put out what they really want, you know. Yes, indeed.
0: Okay. Well, speaking of that, I mean, you've had an illustrious career, I'll say that again, with singing and songwriting. What has been your formula for longevity? Because you definitely, if they went to the dictionary, they would see your face as a staple of longevity or example of longevity.
1: You know, for me personally as an artist, man, I mean, for me, I don't even look at the longevity so much as I do as how much I love just putting out good music. And I think if you focus on great music, the time passes. You're focusing on how can I create this great song that I've never heard before. So time passes you while you're in the studio and you're just creating music, because music is a spiritual thing. Longevity just happens. It's like time. It's like age. We have no control over that, but what we do have control over is what we do within that time. You know, and for me, longevity-wise, it's, man, honestly, it's past me as far as time. So I guess longevity creeped up on me, and I'm like, hey, I'm still here. You know, I'm still making great music that I think is great. And I think that's why I continue to be here.
0: Let me throw another sidebar question in here. Your writing skills are one of a kind. Let me go inside of your brain, and what are some of the things I know the music, I mean, I know it very well, but, you know, when you come up with a creative process, You know, what are some of the things you're thinking about when you write?
1: What people go through every day, something that they can get up in the morning back to work with, and be like, what, damn, he went there.
0: Right.
1: It's almost like a comedian. You know, they say the things on stage that we already think, but we can't publicly say. I kind of look at when you record music, you should be singing about the things that express what people really can't say, but you put it in word, you put it in music. So my creative process is, what do we go through every day, and what is our imagination? Like Oh Sheila or I Love You, you know, it's two different songs, but both relevant because the music moves you, and then you get into the lyrics. So my process first starts with music, mm-hmm. moving you. It's hard to sing over something that's not moving the public. So I always start with the music. That's my process. And then I put the words to what's moving me musically. And then my verses and my lyrics and my vocal arrangement has to even be better than the music that's making you move in the first place. And that's my process.
0: Well, I can attest to that because there's a couple songs from the Ready for the World albums in my room and Out of Town Lover that I can attest to. So I was feeling that back in the day.
1: Yeah, it's got to get in you. Yeah, that music has to move you. And I always start with that music first.
0: All right. Well, let's talk about the new single. I mean, it's a banger. There's a lot of the personalities that are raving about it, especially from the female persuasion entitled You Complete Me. Tell us about the new single and the inspiration behind the song.
1: I would say, you know, men, we want to have it our way for a long time as a man. You know? And at some point, I know that we as men have that reflection of saying, yeah, I got these women, I got houses, I got cars, I got this, that, and the other. At some point, you are, as a human being, as a man, you know, if you can find someone to share that with, that you truly trust and believe in, and vice versa, the person, I'm not saying being perfect, but I'm saying you found somebody that's on the same page, she's on the same page with you, you accept each other for who you are. 25 years ago, you know, we sang about love, and I think we got away from that as artists. I think we, as men artists, we kind of got away from that sensitivity type of vibe, which is, I sing from a man's perspective. That's always been my vibe. I want women to hear where men are coming from. But I'm also letting women know that there's a side to men that can go ahead and say, we can set it down. We had our fun. And if you're doing what you're supposed to do and I'm doing what I'm supposed to do, then maybe we complete each other. And, you know, men, we already know that when we find that one, that we can go ahead and say, I think I found that one. And that's what You Complete Me is about.
0: Okay. Like I said, it's a banger. In the lyrics, I know you were coming from the heart on that one, so yeah, you were definitely coming from the heart on that one. But final question before we get ready to hear You Complete Me, and then I'm going to dig into the Melvin Riley catalog with one of my personal favorites from Ghetto Love with If You Won't Tell, I Won't Tell.
1: Here, man. I like that. That's one of my personal favorites.
0: What is next for you? I mean, what's next on your horizon? I know giving out great music, but, you know, any personal goals or anything that you probably would love to accomplish, which you've accomplished a lot, but what's next for you?
1: You know, really, honestly, I made sure that I got my bucket list out the way as a young man. For me personally, the only thing that was on my bucket list was to finish my degree. Mm-hmm. Mom and dad, that I would do. And when I went through that hill.
0: right.
1: When I went through that hill of getting my degree, I was done. I said, you know, I've done this, I've done that. The only bucket list or thing that I had done was to go ahead and finish out my degree. When I got my record deal, I was in college. Mm-hmm. So when I quit college for this music thing, I always in the back of my mind felt like, damn, I never finished school. And so I got to a point that by the time my daughter was graduating, I said, when she graduates, I'm going to go back to school, finish off my degree. I did that, and I said, I'm done. You know, and that, I have other than that, man, just to continue to put out great music, let the world remember what R&B is, that home cooking. So that's what my goal is right now, is that this new generation needs to hear from Motown. They need to hear from the Marvin Gaye's. They need to hear from the Teddy Pendergrass's, the Barry White's. And I continue to put out that real R&B. So it's not so much of what I'm trying to do in the horizons. I'm just going to continue to do what I've been doing.
0: Alrighty. Well, that being said, before we get ready to hear these singles, why don't you tell the people how they can connect with Melvin Riley via the social networks, and how they can grab a copy of You Complete Me, and they can definitely go through that catalog of great music that you have.
1: Thank you so much. You know, go to IamMelvinRiley.com. I haven't been on social media for a long time, but just go to IamMelvinRiley.com. We're updating the website, and you can see here the new videos. You can see the new videos. You can hear the new stuff. Facebook, you can just go to Melvin Riley. And then on Instagram, go to IamMelvinRiley. And you can see, you know, the emerging things that we're doing right now.
0: All right. Well, Melvin Riley, my counterpart as a first name, I want to thank you. Thank you for being a guest here on the Heavy Storm, Quiet Storm. Continued success and prosperity to you as you continue to drive that R&B feel and let the others know, the younger generation, what real R&B music is all about.
1: Hey, see how you put that together, brother? I like that.
0: Hey, no problem. That was Melvin Riley. As my motto is, whenever you see him, give him some love, because he would definitely give you some love back. You'll hear You Complete Me, and if you're completed, you might not want to tell it. And you're listening to the best Quiet Storm show in the world today, bar none. This is The Heavy Storm.

heard the music of Melvin Riley with You Complete Me, and If You Won't Tell, I Won't Tell. But now it's time to take you into our double play feature, the double back, featuring the music of Johnny Gill. And after that, you should be ready for some Soft Persuasion, the erotic side of R&B, where you can definitely, if those sinful delights, hang out and do whatever you like. And after that, you'll receive the final comments from me at the end of the show. But here's Johnny Gill with Someone to Love and Love You Right for a double back feature. This

0: that you can always depend on hearing nothing but the best in slow jams, right here on the best quiet storm show in the world, which is The Heavy Storm. I'm Melvin Jordan. That has been my time, but my love for you is endless. Be sure to check us out again on a future edition of the show. And I want to give a big thank you to Melvin Riley for dropping by, spreading some love, and letting us know about the new single, You Complete Me. Be sure you go to your digital retailer, or if they may have a single somewhere in your physical store, be sure you drop by and grab a copy of You Complete Me and other bodies of work that Melvin Riley has produced. Thank you, Melvin Riley, for keeping the real R&B alive. Love yourself, but then love someone. But remember that Christ loves you and died and paid the price on Calvary that you may have eternal life. Salvation is free. All it takes is the utterance of your lips and accepting Him as your Lord and personal Savior. And on a love note, you can definitely take this one to the bank and cash it. Love is more than words. It's a verb. 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Be good, be safe. Remember to respect yourself and respect others. Continue to uplift, inspire, and encourage, but most of all, hashtag be amazing in all things that you do. And taking us to our Exodus for our inspirational song of the day comes from another Heavy Storm show alumni interview guest, The Sounds of Blackness with Optimistic. And this has been another edition of the best quiet storm show in the world today. This is The Heavy Storm.
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building out into the pavement. I stood there shivering in my pajamas. And as I watched the

love. I was head over heels in love with this boy. He was the most wonderful boy in the world, and we'd take long walks by the river or just sit for hours gazing into each other's eyes. We were so very much in love then. One day he just left me.